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2: we urge the prosecutor to exercise the powers provided under article 15 of the Rome statute to initiate an investigation especially against the person bearing the greatest responsibility namely president William Samoei Ruto, a former ICC inductee, those who organize violence should know that the passage of time does not erase responsibility. Our message is simple. No Kenyan should lose life, their liberty, or their property because of politics. Professional bodies, the media, youth organizations, and the diplomatic community to stand united in defense of the Constitution.
0: Ejinye Martha Kaura aninye namwe na gradi mule lo monte ne bolo la gudari ko le upinzani e grana ka gilnore en karisho na tasabaka na telo sho le Kenya na kejiro ho le moni jere meginda simme 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
3: I want to tell ethical constitution of Kenya is very clear that an election for the president and all other leaders must be held every 5 years the first Tuesday in August of the 5th year that is 10th August 2027 the general election shall take place what ethical must tell us is the level of preparedness and we asking him now to sit with everybody including the opposition and take us through the process and explain to us the level of preparedness so that we can interrogate the preparedness and make suggestions and there is no escape route William Ruto you must face the people of Kenya in the ballot there is no escape route hata ukitoa fujo hata ukileta gangs hata ukilalamika hata ukilia hata ukienda Dubai na kurudi the election must take place we will persuade everybody to be on our side we are not saying tutazuia agent no we are saying atajaribu kuuliza nani atakuwa agent mtu anasema acha nifikirie akimuuliza anasema acha niulize bibi kwanza ukisikia mtu amesema acha niulize 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
4: Mr. Speaker, I just want to be noted that the 16 elephants are not just numbers. They are the heritage of Amboseli and they are the source of our livelihood and the pride of our people. I have a report that we also lost another elephant. Can she give us the status up to today? Mr. Speaker, there is a chemical called cyanide that has been suspected to be poison, but the research is being done to be proven scientifically, which we are also waiting. But when are you expecting the toxicology report? Can we have time frame? And she said maybe in 2 weeks or by when? Mr. Speaker, my question number two, she answered and said community engagement. I was trying to see at what level is your community is going to be involved. The cabinet secretary has given us there is no single evidence in stopping the cause, to stop the death. It's about safety of our people. We need the CS to tell us. Is it the elephant only going around the Amboseli ecosystem?
0: Bunkei Samuel Sangbabarashina, Elima Yogeshana Yunagana Sere Katokola, Pemita Sudisi Rwanaka, Yankaragana Granagaya, Nyanangusina, Osero, Etojitai, Ilo, Penyamuriwerombo, the account digital Tokotoka, Yankrom, Enkiramori, Etinabona Gangisomangera, Origonia Bali, Oragafuna Yule Shaganam, Countina, Oregaduado, Joseph Lingo, Egranama, Reparagulina Murombo. 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
10: Our security agencies must do their job. Within the law, they must do their job and they must stop criminality. It cannot be the case. There cannot be any defense for criminality. There cannot be any defense for breaking the law. And then we have goons.
11: And this country now, I want to be tourist and investor. You are not safe with this country anymore. I want to say tourists, you are not safe. Foreigners, you are not safe. Investors, you are not safe. Ambassadors and high commissioners, be careful. This is a country of goons. The Minister for Interior is a chief goon of the country.
12: From my experience, I want to tell Kenyans very sincerely, I do not think and I cannot see how the scale of violence in Homa Bay and the activity that happened there could have happened without the knowledge of the National Security Council and without the knowledge especially of the President, because I have been in that environment before. The President receives executive intelligence briefings wherever he is, even if he is in Greenland or attending the UN General Assembly.
13: Call to those who are maintaining law and order, particularly the Minister of Interior and the IG and the DCI and those who are managing public order, please take over charge of public order and remove it from the hands of goons. Because if we continue to see goonism in this country reigning without being abated, then it is preparation for chaos, and we don't want that chaos. We want peace.

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6: We urge the prosecutor to exercise the powers provided under Article 15 of the Rome Statute to initiate an investigation, especially against the person bearing the greatest responsibility, namely President William Samoei Ruto, a former ICC inductee. Those who organize violence should know that the passage of time does not erase responsibility. Our message is simple. No Kenyan should lose life, their liberty, or their property because of politics. Professional bodies, the media, youth organizations, and the diplomatic community to stand united in defense of the Constitution.
5: Meginta sim anyora bibuna gaire nyaga yenkugo na rishito yoro lonka lisino tikira mona bishana lomona gole maka ole ko nyoro kyo mona DCP ri gari gashaba e gari gri bono rita sheki en gari ne bro 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
7: I want to tell ethical constitution of Kenya is very clear that an election for the president and no other leaders must be held every 5 years. The first Tuesday in August of the fifth year, that is 10th August 2027, the general election shall take place. What Ethicon must tell us is the level of preparedness, and we're asking him now to sit with everybody, including the opposition, and take us through the process and explain to us the level of preparedness so that we can interrogate the preparedness and make suggestions. And there is no escape route, William Ruto. You must face

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0: Alright, the super catogol at here to my FM Ibnabon point in Abshana Leganito Munuile, Ninjolo Gridia Sam Billy, and Kaganatia to my and Richard Nigijo and Nora Tioti Lemurua. 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
2: Arat Tioti Lemurua? But yes, Mamma, you can oversee. Then I'm going to run a Mali, a younger than yesterday. I think it's all the money. In the Gaia Massimo. And let's be rather than Gaian. Kill that the Russian column. A Russia to cool. Yes, I don't guy. Now, was the lemon. Maybe any Mali. Then I'm going to be. Here was the valley. We shall. The lady Vorado. You were rather than alone, I don't mind the lair. All in the Hangai, you mind the lair. What? Maybe so cool. I am a man. I got an idea. Kidding around one hour in my drinking in the land, you hear a young girl now, Mumbu, he there would. And I'm going to go. Never so worried. Together, I am a man. Elaine, you will not do my own journey. Never heard of Jody. I got so worried. Now, sad. Yeah, never from the lane. And then what I enjoy? I am a father of the north. You get no dream of seeing that. I will not in India. I go in every long along and a rather. Now I don't let the matter of another marriage. Never even need you. Never shut up along alone, and I hang around the one. Then I go one piece, so very madly. And I said, I can tell them what I want. And I said, I will tell another like your admission. And there are a few ways. That is a woman on my grandma. My dear Norman, I don't know you. Here's a young guy at all. Then I go on the wall. Then it's the end of my life. You were last over me, and there I can do the thing. Then I can do the little room. One bad day, later, when I go now, or I'll not go now, or I'll never get my man now do. I will not run it. You have a logo on the leg in the mind, your mind. You will not resign it. Then I want to go. You worry. There on your mother. I'm not a balloon. I don't have a school. I'm not a balloon. I don't have a mother. You saw an area. The money has ever been a school. I go to an idea. Then I'm not a young man. Then I want to go. Maybe I'm not a man. Leg on my young. You're running a rabble. No, you're my rabble. But it is a moment. Never I be alone. Then I go to school. You worry only. And he can go away and I get along and I yell the man of the Safa and the man of the Ruko. More rather than the woman is going to go in the day. If I do it, I can't. I got that nigger. Leave I got to wear a minute of the world. Then I go on the road. Maybe I know money. And I better let them win. But I'm a man, dear, and all of my
0: No, so I did Lenele Murua Camille.
3: Ah, very nice. It will be a long one at Limura. Pongin Sanaka shot a maxina 72%.
0: 72%.
3: Abisa. Or a duty Limura.
4: Duty Limura. Super Len James and Nare was a Gagani and a subordinate integration. Ayagi or a duty Lelimura Rondo Hubu or Ranga Dun, Jokey Francis or a security Limura Gumba. Again, yesterday and Gagan yesterday and enough. 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
3: Mr. Speaker, I just want to be noted that the 16 elephants are not just numbers. They are the heritage of Amboseli, and they are the source of our livelihood and the pride of our people. I have a report that we also lost another elephant. Can she give her the status up to today? Mr. Speaker, there is a chemical called cyanide that has been suspected to be poison, but the research has been done to be proven scientifically, which we are also waiting. But when are you expecting the toxicology report? Can we have time frame? And she said maybe in 2 weeks or by when? Mr. Speaker, my question number two, she answered and said community engagement. I was trying to see at what level is the community is going to be involved. The cabinet secretary has given us there is no single evidence in stopping the cause, to stop the death. It's about safety of our people. We need the CS to tell us. Is it the elephant only going around the Amboseli ecosystem?
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2: 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Hello?
4: Hello, Mayan?
2: Yes? So, what are you doing? All of us
4: are listening to me.
2: Eh?
4: I'm going to listen
2: to me.
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2: Mr. Speaker, I just want to be noted that the 16 elephants are not just numbers. They are the heritage of Amboseli, and they are the source of our livelihood and the pride of our people. I have a report that we also lost another elephant. Can she give us the status up to today? Mr. Speaker, there is a chemical called cyanide that has been suspected to be poison, but the research is being done to be proven scientifically, which we are also waiting. But when are you expecting the toxicology report? Can we have time frame? And she said maybe in 2 weeks or by when? Mr. Speaker, my question number two, she answered and said community engagement. I was trying to see at what level is the community is going to be involved. The cabinet secretary has given us there is no single evidence in stopping the cause, to stop the death. It's about safety of our people. We need the CS to tell us. Is it the elephant only going around the Amboseli ecosystem?
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8: amgile
1: naji Yes.
8: Eh,
1: what you doing? Nya do you feel that? That's Yes.
8: Eh. Hey, man, yo.
1: Hey, get down on them.
8: Yeah.
1: Get down on them.
8: Aki.
1: Nana, what are you doing, Nana?
8: Agadi, agarola, she's really the man, yo. What you doing? Really the man, yo.
1: Ah, Wangishu.
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2: tribute at a fee is it and then for transmittal from the commission to the pensions department at a fee give us a plan give us a plan if you'll be approved to make sure that this is menace will be a thing of the past
3: prepared to negotiate with corrupt individuals messing up with the files I don't think so and I've said one role of TSC within the strategic objectives and framework is good governance one aspect of good governance is processing teachers files and documents without creating unnecessary bureaucracy so if we clean TSC of all manner of corruptions including high

0: hitting file. 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And if it is digital, then there should be no problem. So, Mr. Chairman, I assure you I will commit my time and my effort to ensure that these processes work right.
1: Ero le bona senenye Antonina Lendo ijoni na inwa kaunti ya Samburu injerekelo na kanguro ilo rurigra mwadi mwadi TC asoja urekele sheria tine imeke na kete na komiti na kebunge.
2: 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So, Chair, I will transit having clear in mind what I'm supposed to be to do as a commissioner, having left management, if this House approves my nomination.
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1: It at a fee, is it? And then for transmittal from the commission to the pensions department at a fee. Give us a plan. Give us a plan. If you'll be approved to make sure that this is menace will be a thing of the past.
2: Prepared to negotiate with corrupt individuals messing up with the files? I don't think so. And I've said one role of TSC within the strategic objectives and framework is good governance. One aspect of good governance is processing teachers' files and documents without creating unnecessary bureaucracy. So if we clean TSC of all manner of corruption, including hiding files, and when we talk of files, everything has gone digital. And if it is digital, then there should be no problem. So, Mr. Chairman, I assure you I will commit my time and my effort to ensure that these processes work right.
0: Lamon Oibaluni.

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2: very recently in Homa Bay it has been said that many women were raped in that incident. Mr. Speaker, we are told in Homa Bay the deaths are underreported and not less than 12 people died.
3: The incidences that have happened in this country are not something to take lightly. It does not matter which political side you are in. All of us should condemn violence and in the manner that it is happening in this country.
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3: Give it at a fee. Is it? And then for transmittal from the commission to the pensions department at a fee. Give us a plan. Give us a plan. If you'll be approved to make sure that this is menace will be a thing of the past.
4: Prepared to negotiate with corrupt individuals messing up with the files. I don't think so. And I've said one role of TSC within the strategic objectives and framework is good governance. One aspect of good governance is processing teachers' files and documents without creating unnecessary bureaucracy. So if we clean TSC of all manner of corruptions, including hiding files, and when you talk of files, everything has gone digital. And if it is digital, then there should be no problem. So Mr. Chairman, I assure you I will commit my time and my effort to ensure that these processes work right.
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